0: Star 94.1. Hey, it's Delana. Tomorrow, Juneteenth. I know a lot of people are celebrating Juneteenth. A lot of people have the day off, so can we kind of start the weekend early? Kind of. We want to start the weekend early here at Star 94.1. It's a summer to remember, and we have the premiere of Minions and Monsters coming up June 29th. I want to hook you up with these tickets. It doesn't even hit theaters until July 1st. And here's the deal. I'm going to give away some tickets right now. But starting tomorrow and through the weekend, open the free iHeartRadio app, listen to Star 94.1, tap that talkback mic, and make sure you say summer in a sentence. Just use the word summer. That's your key word to win tickets to see Minions and Monsters all weekend long here on Star 94.1. 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

I don't want you to miss out on $2,500, so I'm going to repeat the keyword to get you $2,500 in our USA 250K giveaway right after the weekend.

We're celebrating America's 250th by giving you $2,500. Yes, it's our USA 250K giveaway. And here's the key word this hour to win. It's birthday. Birthday. B-I-R-T-H-D-A-Y. 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

0: one. Roxy, you're going to the fair this weekend?
1: Yes, we are so excited.
0: Yeah, I went last weekend, and I don't know if you heard me talking about my 17-year-old niece is here for the summer, and she made me go on that thing that swing, that really high thing that swings around, and she made me go on the zipper twice, and I'm still scarred.
1: I have a 15-year-old, and you're braver than I am. I will not do that.
0: Actually, we had a lot of fun. We really did. Look out for the speakeasies. That was fun. Of course, you got to try all the food and everything. So have a good time this weekend, and thanks for having on Star.
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Hey, maybe you missed the keyword to win $2,500 at the top of the hour. 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And I will repeat the keyword after this song.

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into the weekend yet or what? We're almost there, right? It's a Thirsty Thursday. My name is Hayes. I am checking in. You got Star 94.1 on your radio. Life is good in San Diego when you have good music like this. It's the Red Hot Chili Peppers.

0: was thinking I want to do like a whole weekend celebrating dad. You know how we did it for Mother's Day, where we celebrate all weekend. We're doing it for Dad's Day. So starting tomorrow and throughout Father's Day on Sunday, if you got a message that you want to leave dad, use the talkback mic on the iHeartRadio app. Just click the red microphone that's in the upper right corner. Tell us your name, where you are, and give a message to a dad. It's your dad, somebody's dad, somebody making a difference out there. We would love to play those over the weekend for Dad's Day. All the way, we got Somber, Back to Friends. We got Gaga coming up in minutes by request.
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Oh my gosh, you have a once-in-a-lifetime experience ahead of you. 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We'll tell you about it coming up in less than 3 minutes on Star 94.1.

live and with you on a Thursday night. What up, it's Hayes. Here's the deal, man. We want you in New York City, you and a guest, hanging out, seeing Shakira on tour. You'll be her special guest. And then we're going to give you tickets to the biggest global football match of the year. And I think you know what I'm talking about. It's on your TV every day, all day. You're going to fly, you and a guest, to New York City. And it's going to be a great

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All right, let's talk about how you can win some cash tomorrow when you get your Friday going. $2,500 as we celebrate 250 years of America on July 4th. We will break it down for you and tell you all about it next on Star.

0: All this great music on the radio on a Thursday night. It's Hayes. It's Star 94.1. Okay, so tomorrow, wake up with Jesse and Tati, 8 a.m. You're going to get a keyword. 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You could win $2,500. Reagan, way to go.
1: No way.
0: So you got a lot of cash. What's your favorite food for the 4th of July? And if you could have like a backyard barbecue and invite any band to play, who would it be?
1: My most favorite food for an outdoor barbecue is grilled hamburgers. My dream band to headline my backyard barbecue would be Bon Jovi.
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Oh, I'm so happy tomorrow is Friday. We're almost into the weekend. Juneteenth tomorrow. A lot of people have off. Hopefully you stop and reflect on why we have the day off for Juneteenth tomorrow. Star 94.1.

0: so much happening around here. What's going on? It's Hayes. It is Star 94.1 on your radio. We got Disneyland tickets tomorrow. Get your day going and win your way in. 70 years of Disneyland. We want you to be a part of it. 7 o'clock hour tomorrow with Jesse and Tati. And then tomorrow afternoon on your Friday experience with Delana. 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All right, One Republic next.
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Star 94.1, it's Hayes. I got to go. I got to get out of here. Tomorrow's Friday. I can't wait to talk to you again. Karen, thank you. Good luck on winning your way into Disneyland tomorrow at 7 a.m. with Jesse and Tati, and then $2,500 at 8 a.m. tomorrow.

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2: Here we go. Mario Courtney Lopez back behind the mic, fired up to be back in studio and hanging with you for another few hours of radio fun, including quick musical trip into the past with our throwback soundtrack. Hang tight for that. Plus, we're going to share a fresh life hack in Cordo's Corner, ask a random question, catch up on the buzz. We got all that and more, so turn it up. You're on with Mario and Courtney Lopez.

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1: I'm Mauro Courtney Lopez, keeping the music and fun coming your way with a random question. What you got, Cordo?
2: Okay. Aliens have landed in your backyard and tell you that you have 60 seconds to show them two items that humanity is worth saving. What two things do you show them?
1: Not people, I'm assuming items. So let's go with physical things. I think we got to show them the Statue of Liberty and say, hey, listen, we welcome immigrants here. Aliens, you're more than welcome to stay here. That's what that symbolizes. I think they'd respect that.
2: Okay.
1: Right? So you got to go. Give me your tired, your poor, your alien. I would modify it a little bit. I would go Statue of Liberty. And then I'm going Mount Rushmore. Because I'm like, aliens, play your cards right. You may end up there.
3: Yeah, there's space for more.
1: See?
2: No pun intended.
3: No pun intended.
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2: I Will Find You on Netflix. 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A father wrongly imprisoned for his son's murder gets proof the boy might still be alive, so he breaks out to hunt for the truth and his son.
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1: Deep.
2: 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That's what you want with a nanny for your child, drama.
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1: Hey, you're out with Mario and Courtney Lopez. Father's Day is coming up on Sunday, and on average, we spend about $196 on dad that day. Not too impressive when you see that we spend $270 million. Oh, no, that's not true.
2: That's not a million.
1: $270 on Mom for Mother's Day. The million was for me.
2: Yes, of course.
1: That's what I get spent on. And many of us don't have the best track record of picking great Father's Day gifts. You know, dads aren't the easiest to buy for. So I'm going to give you some examples for Father's Day gifts that AskMen.com say to avoid. Dated looking Hawaiian shirts. Never been on my list.
2: Yeah, that's not a good. Those are outdated.
1: A mug that says world's best dad.
2: I mean, if you have to have it on a mug, are you really?
1: Like, I'd rather just give him the $10.
2: Yeah, exactly.
1: You know what I mean?
2: Plus, one time for Christmas, Nichols ordered a mug with my face on it from China. It never showed up. And I'm pretty sure there's a dude in China drinking out of a mug with my face
1: hilarious.
2: On it.
1: Car seat covers.
2: I mean, sure.
1: Are these things that dads say they want? Nichols, I want car seat covers.
2: If your dad is into car stuff or like doing stuff to his car, I guess that makes sense. But Nichols?
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2: All right, well, they're on their way.
1: I know you've asked for this, though, Nichols. Nose hair trimmers.
2: Well, he has a Mario Lopez brand one.
1: Oh, so you got it for free.
2: In the grooming kit.
1: Okay, good.
2: No, he paid for it.
1: Okay, great. Thank you.
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3: 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Czechia and South Africa ended in a 1-1 draw. Then Switzerland took down Bosnia 4-1.
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3: Mario Courtney Lopez here. More music coming your way right after Cordo makes us laugh with a fresh mom joke. What you got, honey?
4: When does a joke become a mom joke?
3: When?
4: When it becomes a parent.
3: Oh. Wow. That was
4: a parent.
3: That was pretty good.
4: A parent.
3: That was
4: double
3: pretty
4: meaning.
3: Good. I like it. Mom style. When it becomes a parent.

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1: Happy Throwback Thursday. What's up? It's Courtney Lopez. Now it's time to dust off the time machine and hit play on our throwback soundtrack. We are going back 19 years to this week in 2007 when Carrie Underwood broke into the top 10 with this crossover hit.

0: so surprised that after the song came out, men still cheated. This was like their warning.
1: It's a warning of like what will happen.
0: Exactly. And Justin Timberlake was singing about

0: Ah, this was the jam.
1: I think about that, him getting arrested and saying this is going to ruin the tour, and then the cop going, what tour? And him going, the world tour, yeah, all the time. And I don't know why.
0: It lives rent-free in your head.
1: It's ridiculous.
0: And another thing that lives rent-free in my head is Fergie singing the national anthem. But this, she was singing.

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1: Ella.
0: A.
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1: On with Mario and Courtney Lopez, just talking about summer. A lot of people excited for warmer weather, vacations, of course. But one thing no one looks forward to is those summer electric bills. Ooh, keeping the house cool is not cheap. So, what is the best temperature to set your air conditioning on?
2: Well, according to the U.S. Environmental Protection Agency's Energy Star program, it's 78 degrees.
1: Oh, nope. Come on. What are you? Nope. What are you, a lizard?
2: What?
1: 78 degrees.
2: Not many people follow this recommendation, though. I'm guessing nobody follows this recommendation. Consumer Reports found 72 degrees was the most common setting, but that 6-degree difference will cost you about 10% more than keeping it at 78.
1: That's a good investment. Money well spent. Yeah. Can I tell you something? 72 degrees with the AC on feels different than 72 degrees with the heater on, too.
3: Yep.
1: 100%. I don't know why, but it does.
2: Yeah.

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1: All more on Courtney Lopez. I don't know how much this is still true, but summer used to be all about huge movies. The summer blockbusters when we grew up were just epic. So what are the highest grossing summer movies of all time?
2: Here's the top five based on summer earnings at the box office. So we have 2022's Top Gun Maverick. That's at number one at $700 million.
1: Wow. Well, tickets are so expensive, and that one really did bring people back to the theater, so okay.
2: Second is last year's Inside Out 2 at $650 million.
1: That's unbelievable. Did not see that one coming.
2: That's followed by Jurassic World back in 2015, then Barbie, Incredibles 2, and The Lion King. They all did over $500 million, so not too shabby.
1: And Family Affair, so something the whole family could see, all those movies.
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1: 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Melissa McKeehan wrote in about Abel Olmsted. She says Abel has worked very hard to serve his family and his country. 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

0: 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Mario Courtney Lopez, your music rolls on after Cordo makes it weirdo with a random thought. What you got?
1: I think you've done a good job of doing that. Sometimes just for fun, I'll comment, you two look nice on a photo of three people just to watch the questions unfold. Because you know why? People do it to me. Whenever there's a picture of me and you in a picture, and not because I need to be validated, but when people are like, oh, Mario, you look so handsome. I'm like,
2: it's like you're not even in it.
1: Like if our friends post a picture of, you know, themselves, a couple, I'm like, you guys look great. Or, you know,
2: adorable couple.
1: Exactly. I always compliment both of them together. 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
1: 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A few more songs. 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
1: Almara and Courtney Lopez. Time for a new life hack in Courtney's Corner. What you got for us today?
2: This is funny. I saw someone wrote this. They said, yesterday my husband thought he saw a cockroach in the kitchen. He sprayed everything down and cleaned thoroughly. Today, the wife is putting the cockroach in the bathroom. So, ladies, just plant it. Plant the evidence.
0: Wow. Shady. 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
1: You're on Mario Lopez. Quick reminder to hit us up at On With Mario on Facebook and X, at On With Mario Lopez on IG, and make sure you click follow to join the fam. That way you never miss any of our radio fun. 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In fact, if you got something you want to hear, just drop it in our mentions as we get back to the music.

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1: Hey, you're on with Mario and Courtney Lopez. We got some June 18th birthdays to celebrate shortly. But in the meantime, Frazier, what is today's obscure holiday?
2: National Splurge Day.
1: Ooh, I like this day. And this, Mario's not here.
2: This seems like it would be your day.
1: I mean, I'm such a bargain shopper.
2: Yeah.
1: But because today is Splurge Day.
2: If you had to splurge on one thing right now, what would it be?
1: Probably a new black bag.
2: All right. Sorry, Mario.
1: I've been looking.

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1: Hey, it's Mario and Courtney Lopez. Time for today's celeb birthday shout-outs. As always, Frasier is going to list them, and I will try my best to guess their ages.
2: Scooter Braun, pop star manager, hated by many because he bought Taylor Swift's catalog.
1: Yeah, and they were just recently at the same game together, but the NBA
2: separated.
1: Game, separated. I think he's scooting his way into the 40th level.
2: 45.
1: Okay.
2: 45. Blake Shelton from The Voice. Is he married to Gwen? Do they get married?
1: He's married, yeah. I think you pronounce it Blake, and he is 52.
2: Blake Shelton is 50. Nathan Morris, Boys to Men.
1: Nathan is 56.
2: 55.
1: I almost said 55.
2: Isabella Rossellini.
1: Oh, man, no clue who this is, but I'm going to go by the name and just say that if I was a Lini, she'd be teeny, and she is drinking a martini at 50.
2: 74.
1: Oh, she looks amazing.
2: Sir Paul McCartney, a Beatle, a knight.
1: I think his name was supposed to be Sir Paul McCartney, but it
2: well, he's got a new nickname for you.
1: The birth certificate messed up. He's 80.
2: 84.
1: Good job, Courtney.
2: Good job, Courtney. You did it.
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0: Star 94.1, more variety from the 90s to now. 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All about TV dads. Okay. In honor of Father's Day, which is, of course, on Sunday.
1: On with Mario. Pop quiz.
0: All right, Frazier, break it down.
2: I will ask you some trivia questions. The answers will be worth 1 point each. It is that simple. Get your hands on your buzzers. Do you have your buzzer?
3: Never that simple, but go ahead.
2: I know. It'll be overly complicated in about 35 seconds. Here we go. First question. This TV dad is a mob boss trying to find balance. That was Mario, barely.
0: Tony Soprano.
2: That is correct.
0: Hey.
2: 1-0. Next question. What is the name of the father on the classic sitcom, The Brady Bunch? Mario.
0: His name is Mr. Brady.
2: I cannot accept that.
0: Well, then you want me to the full name?
2: I want his first and last name.
0: His first
2: and last name.
0: And last name.
2: First and last.
0: So the
2: first,
0: government name.
2: Yes. The first name would be the first name that is said when you say his name, and the second would be
0: so
2: his surname.
0: So not Greg, not Peter, not... Okay, none of those. You want the father.
2: The
0: just
2: father.
0: Just so understood.
2: How
0: your
2: long time is up.
0: The father is Mr. John Brady.
2: Incorrect.
0: What is his name?
2: Courtney.
3: It's not Greg. It is... Tim.
0: Oh, I know now. Hold on.
2: Tim is incorrect. You don't get anything.
0: I don't
2: for
0: get
2: it.
0: Any points, but now I remember.
2: What?
0: Mike Brady.
2: Mike Brady is correct.
0: I can't believe I forgot.
3: Yeah, I remember Carol, the mom. Yeah.
2: You're trying to come up with it. That's your
0: I know, and I can't believe afterwards.
3: I kept saying Carol Brady. Mike.
2: Okay. Yeah. Still 1-0. Mario's winning one more in this round. Here we go. This TV dad is a shoe salesman.
0: That was
2: Courtney.
3: Oh, my God. My favorite.
2: That was Courtney.
3: Bundy.
2: What's his first name and last name?
3: Ed Bundy.
2: No, nope. Ed Bundy is incorrect. Mario.
0: Al Bundy.
2: Al Bundy is correct.
0: Yes. How could you go Ed Bundy?
3: Ed O'Neill is his actual name.
0: Al Bundy from Polk High.
3: That's right.
0: Scored four touchdowns in one game.
2: Yes, he did. He's a legend.
3: This is his pose.
0: Exactly.
3: I love that show.
2: I do too.
3: I remember I used to watch that when I was younger. And
0: you couldn't do that show this day.
3: Not at all. Moms was mad and wouldn't let her hang out with me because I watched that show.
2: That's ridiculous. It is 2-0. Mario's winning. We're going to take a break, come back, and do some more.
1: More Mario Lopez coming up.
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1: Round two of our TV Dad's Pop Quiz. Mario Courtney Lopez here in honor of Father's Day coming up on Sunday. The score is currently 2-0. I'm winning.
2: Well, you're the dad. Hello.
1: That's right. Let's get our hands on the buzzers.
3: This one, there's only one in this round, but it is worth 2 points if you can give me both of these answers. What is the dad's occupation and his name, by the way? What is his name and his occupation in the sitcom Home Improvement? Mario.
1: Tim Allen is the actor.
3: What is the character's
1: name? His name is Tim.
3: What's the first and I can't believe I'm saying this again, but what is the first
1: I know, I'm working on it. Tim, and he's an improvement guy.
3: Guy does not count.
1: He's a carpenter.
3: No.
1: Tim Allen.
3: That's his real name.
1: What was it? I can't remember.
2: Tim the Toolman Taylor.
3: Tim the Toolman Taylor is correct. What is his occupation?
1: Wow, that was good.
2: He's a tool man.
1: She said he's a tool man. He can't accept that.
3: He's a TV host.
2: He's a fixer-upper.
3: Because he hosts a TV show called Tool Time.
1: Tool Time, that's right.
3: Which his partner's sidekick was Richard Karn.
1: Yes.
2: I'm sorry, but Tim the Tool Man Taylor, the fact that I got all of that deserves 2 points.
3: I'll give you 2 points. It's 2-2. We're going to play some music, come back, and do another.

0: 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Y'all, Mario Courtney Lopez in the middle of a pop quiz all about TV dads in honor of Father's Day on Sunday. Score is tied up. Just one in this round. Hands on the buzzers.
1: All right, here we go. This TV dad is a widower who raises his three daughters with the help of his brother-in-law, Courtney. I need his name, first and last.
2: Danny Tanner.
1: That is correct.
0: Oh,
1: the show is Full House.
0: Wow, okay.
1: It is 3-2. We're going to play some music, come back and wrap this up.

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1: Final round of TV Dad's Pop Quiz. You're on with Mario and Courtney Lopez. Scores 3-2. I'm losing at the moment. Frasier, let's wrap it up.
2: All right, here we go. Handful of questions left. Hands on buzzers. Which character serves as the father figure to Will Smith and the Fresh Prince of Bel-Air?
1: Uncle Phil.
2: That is correct. I do not know his last name, so I'm not going to make you give me that one.
3: Banks.
2: So it is Banks, yeah. It is.
3: I should get a point. Banks.
1: First name, uncle, last name, Phil.
2: I'll give you a prop. So it's
1: you get a prop.
2: Now 3-3. Okay. So, all right, next question. This TV dad is a Chicago cop, known for always being there for his family and his... Courtney.
3: Family Matters.
2: What's the dad's name?
1: Oh, I know.
2: I need the first and last.
1: I know.
3: Oh, did I just give it to you with Family Matters?
1: Know.
2: Hold on. What is the first and last name? Hold on. Stop.
1: Three.
2: Stop talking.
1: Two.
2: No.
3: You don't count me down.
2: All right. Give me a guess.
1: Go.
3: He's passed away.
2: I don't know.
1: No,
2: so,
1: his dad
2: actually
1: passed away. Okay, ready? That's enough. That's enough.
2: Yeah, 4-3.
3: Paul Newman.
2: Incorrect. Paul Newman?
1: Carl Winslow.
2: Carl Winslow is correct. So it is now 4-3 in a prop. One question left. This one will be worth...
1: Well, if she gets it, she wins because she got a prop.
2: This one... So one question left. Here we go. This very strict TV dad was the father to a high school wrestling and football star on...
3: Mario. That's not fair. I don't know this.
1: Major Slater.
2: I need his first name.
1: Out of respect, I can't say his first name.
2: I need his
1: government
2: Major
1: name.
2: Whatever Slater.
1: Major George.
2: Incorrect. You can take a wild guess.
3: Albert.
2: Incorrect.
1: Ooh, that was a good guess.
2: Martin.
1: Martin, I remember
2: your
1: that.
2: Your fake TV dad's name was Martin Slater.
3: Well, I didn't know that, but I'm glad you didn't know that.
1: I think I won.
4: More Mario Lopez on the way.
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5: I'm John Morgan of Morgan & Morgan. I've been asked many times how Morgan & Morgan became the largest injury firm in the world. I think I know. When someone comes to us for an on-the-job injury, we have a huge workers' compensation practice. 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Our employment lawyers handle retaliation claims as well as wage theft and discrimination cases, and in some cases need to file for Social Security benefits. No problem. 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
1: Starting for one more ready from the 90s till now. Hello, it's Commander Boy Jeff hanging out with you. There are so many things that are going on in San Diego. First off, today you've got World Cup and United States playing. There's watch parties all over the place. Today also kicks off NASCAR and the whole weekend in Coronado. You've got the San Diego County Fair, which tonight you have Marshmello playing. Tomorrow, Good Charlotte is playing. A full list of what's happening around San Diego. 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A lot of fun things. Gotta love living in San Diego. 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

0: I knew you. That is from the Toy Story 5 movie that comes out today. So if you have not seen it because you didn't go to our premiere because you didn't win the tickets, that's okay. You got to see it at some point this weekend. It is an amazing movie. And stay to the very end when that song comes on, because there's a little clip at the very end that kind of wraps up the movie that you definitely got to see. And our next premiere, Minions and Monsters. That comes out on July 1st. We're going to have it on Monday the 29th. And you get to see it before anybody else by going to our iHeartRadio Music app. Search Star94.1 on the TalkBack mic. 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No doubt, coming up next.
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Starting the phone one more Friday from the 90s till now. Hello, it's Kvetta Boy Jeff. It is your 2 o'clock fun fact. Did you know that typically women worry about money at night while men do it in the morning? And that is your 2 o'clock fun fact on Star 94.1.

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0: New Backstreet Boys. It's called Bottle Up on Star 94. One more ready from the 90s till now. Hello, it's Commander Boy Jeff hanging out with you. Happy Juneteenth. Happy Father's Day weekend. And happy winning weekend, as we're going to get you tickets to our premiere of Minions and Monsters. It's happening on Monday the 29th. 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Let us know why you should get hooked up with tickets to our premiere, and we could be taking care of you. And while you're doing that, Goo Goo Dolls and The Weeknd next on Star.
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Starting the 4-1, we're ready from the 90s till now, the San Diego County Fair. You got tickets this morning with Justin Tati in the morning. By the way, Marshmello performing tonight, Good Charlotte tomorrow. A lot of fun things happening at the fair.

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We want to get you $2,500. That would definitely help out. Father's Day presents. It all starts with Jesse and Tati this morning.

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0: 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We have your tickets to see Neo and Akon. It all starts Monday morning on Star 94.1. Here's Alex Warren.
1: They say the holy water's watered down, and this town's lost its faith. Our colors will fade eventually, so if our time is running out, day after day, we'll make the mundane a masterpiece. Oh my, my, oh my, my love, I take one look at you, you're taking me out.

0: That's Taylor Swift. I knew it. I knew you. It's Star 94.1, more variety from the 90s. Down now. That is from Toy Story 5. That song plays at the very end, and you've got to wait till the very end because the credits go, and then there's a little clip that kind of wraps up the movie. We saw it last weekend at our premiere. Our next premiere, Minions and Monsters. 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

Star 94.1, more variety from the 90s till now. Happy Friday. Yes, my favorite day of the week. So many things happening in San Diego. And a chance to win $2,500. Thank God it's Friday. It's Star 94.1.

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0: 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Hello, it's Cabana Boy Jeff hanging out with you. So all weekend, we have your tickets to Minions and Monsters. I love those guys. The Minions. Minions and Monsters. We have the premiere on the 29th. You can be there. 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And on the talkback mic, let us know why you should get hooked up for free. And we can be taking care of you all weekend long. Music from Bruno Mars coming up next.
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Star 94.1, it's Jessie and Tati here with you. Good morning. Thank you for being up early with us on this Juneteenth. Not everyone gets the day off. And if anyone is still wondering, what is Juneteenth? It is a federal holiday in the United States, celebrated annually, and it commemorates the emancipation of enslaved African Americans, specifically marking the day in 1865 when Union troops arrived in Galveston, Texas, to announce that all enslaved people were free. This was almost 2 years after President Abraham Lincoln at the time said that slavery had ended. Now that you have the history, let's get you some stuff here. It's a summer to remember. We tell you, download the free iHeartRadio app. Hang out with us. This weekend is no different. I'll tell you what you can win in minutes. Stay here.

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1: Got a fire reported through Golden Hill, 94 westbound at 28th. Watch for that. Some delays and emergency crews on scene there. Clearing a crash through Oceanside on the 5 North at Oceanside Boulevard. And a problem on the 5 North at Washington off to the right shoulder there. A little slowing as you approach.
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2: Low clouds start out the day. The sun will come through later this morning. A high of 73. Overnight clouds return and a low of 63. Right now, 66 degrees.
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It's Desi and Tati here with you on this Juneteenth early morning. 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This is Sienna Spyro, Die on This Hill. Got me.

0: I wanted to ask you, Tati, because oh my gosh, my daughter Savannah, she's an adult. She graduated college. I'm just so proud of her, and she's just doing her thing out there in the world. And when she gets mail at my house, I open it.
1: Wait, what? That is an invasion of privacy.
0: That's what my wife was saying.
1: I think you're breaking a law by doing that.
0: Well, my mom used to do it to me, and I to hate it.
1: Wait,
0: when
1: hold
0: my
1: on.
0: Mom opened my mail.
1: You hated when your mother did it to you, but you're doing it to your daughter. Why?
0: Well, because I feel like my mom, now I'm realizing maybe my mom had a good reason. Because.
1: So now you're forgiving your mother because you're doing something that she did, and you're like, now I understand why she was doing
0: kind
1: it.
0: It
1: really does come full circle.
0: It gives me the green light to do it. It'll be like a credit card will show up, and it'll go, open this envelope, and we'll give you $2,500 in credit. I'm like, rip in half in the trash can. I don't even let her see it.
1: I completely understand why you would do that, because you're sparing her the lesson of being in debt and ruining her credit score.
0: But then sometimes, too, it'll be like Steve and Mike's collection agency, like on the envelope. And I'm like, what the hell has she gotten herself into collections for?
1: So and you open that?
0: Check that out real quick. Just want to check it out.
1: Oh, my gosh.
0: And I just find myself, my daughter comes over and she'll say, do I have any mail? And then Natalie will be like, there's a Vuori catalog, and I'm thinking in my head, and 40 envelopes in the trash can that I've thrown
1: away. My gosh, Jesse. Wait, so you throw away the credit cards, but you don't throw away the collections,
0: no,
1: right?
0: No, if it's something she needs to see, I keep it, but she will come over and see that it's opened. She got a check for something recently.
1: Does she say anything to you
0: about it? Never says anything. I think she thinks it's normal, but that's why I was asking, you have an adult son, and he spends some time at your house here and there. I know that he's probably used your house as an address over the year. How do you play that?
1: Well, I mean, he's had his own place with roommates before. He's been with us, you know, for about 8 months now, and like, I would never open his mail. He's 28 already, so he's well out of college age, and anything he
0: does. But what if it's from letsmakesomebaddecisions.com?
1: I mean,
0: that's what I'm saying. I read the envelope sometimes, I go, I don't think she needs to see this. Why am I making that determination?
1: When he was like 18, 19, 20, like when he was in that college age, for sure, I just would rip and throw away.
0: Okay, then good.
1: That was the age where I would do that. But now that he's older, I feel like whatever mess he gets into, yes, I'm probably going to have to help him out of it. But it's a lesson he needs to learn. And
0: you'd rather him ask you to deal with it than you open the envelope and find out what his issue is through the mail yourself, basically.
1: Yes, and I've learned not to fix any of his problems for him. He needs to ask if he needs help. I used to overextend myself, so
0: that's why I open my daughter's mail, so she doesn't even get into any problems. She doesn't even know how to get there.
1: No, Jesse.
0: I know.
1: Becky, you know, your parents probably still get some of your mail now that you've moved away, and you didn't live with them when you moved away, but I'm sure they still get some of your mail.
2: Oh, on paper, according to the government, I still live at that address.
0: Okay. Do they open your mail and go through your stuff?
2: My mom is very team. She does not want to open our mail. She respects that about us. However, she will send me my mail over to San Diego if it's important. And recently she sent me something, and she sent me another envelope that read from like the credit card loan debt forgiveness program or something like that.
0: See, those are the ones when those come to my house, I'm like, what is my daughter doing? I need to open this.
2: She wrote, here is your new debit card, because my debit card came in. She goes, here's your new debit card. And also, I hope, junk mail? LOL.
0: on the collection one.
2: But here's the thing. Exactly, on the opposite spectrum, I'm a twisted human being. And when I was in high school, I actually used to check my parents' mail before they could and throw away my report card so they wouldn't see it.
0: I did the same thing.
1: Wow.
0: Same thing, guys.
1: I did not do those things. They would have to see it, and it would be whatever.
0: Interesting.
1: They couldn't tell me nothing. Even if it was bad, I'd be like, whatever. Let me give you your report card as a parent.
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6: An injury crash on the 5 northbound at Washington's vehicle that flipped over, and that is on the right-hand shoulder. A grass fire reported off the westbound side of the 94 right around 28th Street. So fire crews getting on scene there. And a stall on the 125 northbound at Lemon Avenue. That one made it into the center divider.
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Star 94.1, it's Jesse and Tati here with you. Good morning. I did say that there is some free live music, free concerts for you here in San Diego that I want to tell you more about. I actually have some in-studio guests that are about to stop in through and tell you about it next. Yes, it is a summer to remember, and let's help our...

0: Star 94.1, it's Jesse and Tati here with you with a summer to remember. And if it's free, it's for me and my whole family. I have some in-studio guests, CEO, yes, Carlton Overstreet Jr. From Save Starlight, as well as Joanna Dullum from Twilight in the Park to tell you about this free summer offering that is right here in our beautiful Balboa Park.
1: Twilight in the Park has been going on since 1981, and it was started by Mike Wagner with a gentleman's handshake saying, hey, this beautiful venue, which is at the Oregon Pavilion in Balboa Park, there's nothing going on here. And so in 81, they started with six concerts that were free to the public, and that's part of the Spreckles brothers who donated the pavilion and the organ. All concerts that are coming from there need to be free to the masses, you know, so everyone can enjoy music. We are in our 45th year.
0: Wow.
1: Minus the year that shall not be named. And we have 33 wonderful concerts.
0: Yes.
1: And the community has donated because we have a great sound guy with Dave Wave Studios. So we do pay for our sound. They are free for people. We have lots of dancing, lots of fun, positive energy. People bring picnics. No alcohol is allowed in Balboa Park.
0: Thank goodness.
1: Clear.
0: Twilight in the Park is free fun for your family this summer. I have Joanna Dullum and CEO talking about it.
2: First and foremost, music heals. And as you know, and the general public, for the most part, that follow me are aware of, I'm a drummer in mm-hmm. six different bands.
0: Yes.
2: So music is the heartbeat to the universe. What we as musicians come with to a gig, we don't leave with. We leave it all on the stage.
0: Mm-hmm.
2: And it's a transfer of love when we're performing to the public. So with that, come out to this free event. 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Enjoy all types of styles of music. And I'm talking about some of the best musicians in San Diego County who are donating their time,
0: mm-hmm.
2: but also are collaborating on this healing journey that we're all in.
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3: We do have a crash on the northbound side of the 5 just before the 76. Looks like that one is taking away that left-hand lane. Still dealing with this earlier crash on the 5 northbound at Washington. That was an overturn that was on that right-hand shoulder. I'm not seeing any delays because overall very light out there.
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1: Tati, if I was ever on Love Island, which I would like to say I'm a very happy relationship, I hope I spend the rest of my life with this person, but if I was ever on Love Island...

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3: They say the holy water's watered down, and this town's lost its faith. 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
2: CHP cleared a crash in Oceanside on the 5 northbound before the 76. That was taking away that left-hand lane. Everything's now on that right-hand shoulder. And a stalled bus in Mission Valley, 8 eastbound at Hotel Circle. That one made it to the shoulder as well.
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1: This isn't a spoiler for the recent season of Love Island, but there is a contestant. Well, as you know, most of the contestants are gorgeous, right?
0: Yes.
1: That's why it's Love Island.
0: Absolutely. They cast perfectly.
1: Well, one of the contestants, since she's been on the show, her Instagram, like many of if not all the contestants, their Instagrams have been blowing up while they're on the show and they have no idea.
0: Yes, because you want to look at, you know, who they are in their lives outside of the show.
1: Absolutely. And there's one contestant who has been getting likes from Michael B. Jordan. And Tati,
0: cut it out. Michael B. Jordan went to find this Love Island contestant.
1: Her name is Soul. She's stunning. Stunning. She got a gorgeous pixie haircut, which is very hard to pull off.
0: That's my daughter's middle name. Soul, that's beautiful. Okay.
1: Yeah, she's gorgeous. She has like the same green eyes.
0: Wow.
1: Okay, all that to say, since she's been on the show, she's like the hottest girl, and Michael B. Jordan has been liking her photos. Now, Tati, if I was ever on Love Island,
0: yes,
1: and I didn't have access to my phone, my Instagram, and I was not able to see the outside world, but someone like Michael B. Jordan was liking my photos.
0: Yes, you want me to respond, right?
1: I need you to parachute in. Can you fly to Fiji?
0: Oh, okay. Okay, all right. Parachute your phone to you so you can respond.
1: Parachute down into Fiji and get me my phone so I can get off that island. Because
0: okay.
1: I need to know this information. I would not be wasting my time with these men if I knew Michael B. Jordan was on the outside.
0: Okay, and I just want to put the disclaimer out there. Becky said she is still in a happy relationship with Mr. Becky. So what she's saying is, if she wasn't, you know what? I would do that for you.
1: Thank you very much. That's what's on my feed.
0: All right, and thank you for sharing that with us, Becky. And thank you to our founding sponsor, San Diego County Credit Union.
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3: CHP cleared a crash in Oceanside on the 5 northbound before the 76. That was taking away that left-hand lane. Everything's now on that right-hand shoulder. And a stalled bus in Mission Valley 8 eastbound at Hotel Circle. That one made it to the shoulder as well.
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18: 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Summer arrives on Father's Day, and the CHP is rolling out its DUI enforcement surge. 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

on a Friday? I know you're happy about it. It's Star 94.1. Jesse and Tati here with you. And yes, it's a summer to remember. We want to get you to Minions and Monsters, the advanced screening. More info on that next.

0: Lazy song. That's how I feel too. It's early. Good morning. It's Jesse and Tati here with you. A summer to remember, meaning we want to get you to everything that's hot. A concert, a movie, a show. Speaking of movies, Minions and Monsters. That movie drops July 1st, but we have an advanced screening we want to get you to. So if you'd like to win those passes, all you have to do right now is activate the free iHeartRadio app. Tell us why you want to see the movie. Include the word summer on the red talkback mic. Yeah, leave us a message. And that's how you're winning the tickets all weekend long. By the way, I've had no less than three people tell me they're going to see Bruno Mars on tour. And every time I say, well, it doesn't start till August, right? They say, oh, no, it's happening right now. No, it's not. Every time I look up tour tickets, it starts in August in New Jersey. And they were telling me they're going in September. I have a friend that's going in October. If you're going on a Bruno Mars tour, please don't tell me about it because I'm highly jealous. But I feel like we may have those tour tickets for you. 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Up next, Jesse's hack. He's going to make your life just a little easier on this Juneteenth.
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4: Crews did wrap up that crash in Oceanside on the 5 northbound just before the 76. That one's cleared out of your way. Still working to clear a stall in Lemon Grove, 125 northbound at Lemon Avenue, but that's in the center divider. And a hit-and-run crash in Bonsall, 76 eastbound after Via Montellano. That one's on the right shoulder.
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6: You will see clouds as you start your day, but the sun is going to come through. The high will get up to 73. Overnight clouds return, a low of 63. Right now, 66 degrees.
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While today is a holiday, it's Jesse and Tati on Star 94.1 on your Juneteenth. That doesn't mean that Jesse can't make it delicious for you. A Friday food hack, he's got it for you next. If you've ever seen the cloud bread breakfast sandwich, Jesse's going to break it down for you after the weekend, Blinding Lights.

0: with or without huevos?
1: This is going to have huevos, which we're referring to as eggs on this one. Tati, you can use them. You can use egg whites. It's your choice. But I want to tell you about the cloud bread breakfast sandwich.
0: Oh, okay.
1: Have you had any of the cloud bread thing is a TikTok recipe. It's I'll explain it to you. To make cloud bread, you whip egg whites until there are stiff peaks formed. Mm-hmm. You fold in some egg yolks and a touch of cornstarch. Oh. You bake that until golden, and the result is a pillowy bread substitute that's perfect for sandwiching eggs, cheese, and avocado.
0: Oh, okay.
1: So I'm going to put the recipe up. I'm not here to change the game with the explanation. I just wanted to let you know about the cloud bread breakfast sandwich. And if you go to Facebook, search Jesse and search Star 94.1 FM. I'll put the recipe up right there. How do you do breakfast sandwiches at home at all? Or?
0: For sure, but I don't know if I'm baking anything, so it's like one more step into So I'm.
1: It seems like you could make a handful of cloud breads and then put them in a Ziploc and use them the next day.
0: I'm gonna try
1: breakfast, maybe.
0: I mean, if there's something I like to do, I'd like to surprise my children in a skill that they're like, wait, where was this at the whole time we were growing up?
1: Yeah, and there's a pillowy vibe to this. This cloud bread is pillowy, so you want to share a pillowy stuff.
0: Yeah, put them like one more step into. So I'm.
1: It seems like you could make a handful of cloud breads and then put them in a Ziploc and use them the next day.
0: I'm going to try.
1: Breakfast, maybe?
0: I mean, if there's something I like to do, I'd like to surprise my children in a skill that they're like, wait, where was this at the whole time we were growing up?
1: Yeah, and there's a pillowy vibe to this. This cloud bread is pillowy, so you want to share a pillowy stuff.
0: Yeah, put them right to bed. They complain too much.
1: All right, eat something good this weekend, and that's your hack. I'll put that recipe up on Facebook.

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Impala, Jenny, Dracula on Star 94.1. It's Jesse and Tati here with you. And no, we're not above going to the comments, especially when it comes to our parents misusing social media platforms. We'll talk about it next after Justin Timberlake.

0: It is a summer to remember on Star 94.1. Jesse and Tati here with you. Good morning.
1: It's kind of funny. I found this post this week, Tati, of ways our parents misuse Facebook and online platforms. And then everybody jumped in the comments of this post. And you know how sometimes the comments are the best thing of the post?
0: Oh, yeah, sure. Yes.
1: Oh, my gosh. Listen to some of these stories. This post, these are from the comments. I'll say the people's names on there just to give some sort of credit. T-Pen's Music. This guy wrote, "My mom once told me she doesn't want to use all her emojis because she thinks she may run out."
0: Oh, no. She thinks it's stickers. It's like a sticker book.
1: Like you only get a certain
0: She's
1: going
0: to run out of a sticker book.
1: I found another one that says,
0: "So cute, though.
1: Whenever my father finds some video hilarious, instead of sending me the video link, he will record the video with another phone and send me that video." That's from Yellow Pages Saga.
0: Oh my gosh, he has to have two phones in order to, like.
1: That's so. I can just see my grandpa doing something like that because he has an iPad.
0: Can you teach your parents or grandparents how to use their phones or something?
1: Then someone wrote. This is Book Bags who wrote this on this this thread about our parents misusing social media. She wrote, "My grandmother thought every comment or post on Facebook was a message to her. And she replied to every single comment on someone else's birthday post one time saying, 'It's not her birthday, but thanks anyways.'"
0: Oh, my God. You know what my mom did? My mom told me that she doesn't know how to text message. And I said, "But, Mom, you're on Facebook Messenger." She goes, "Yeah, I know how to do that."
1: Said, wow. You're like, it's like easier, actually.
0: I said, "So you know how to Facebook Messenger, but you don't know how to text?" She goes, "Yeah, I don't know how to work this phone." But and I said, "Well, where do you Facebook Messenger on?" She said, "My phone."
1: That's what I'm talking about.
0: I was like, "Mom, what?"
1: So my grandpa, who lives in a veterans hospital in Vegas,
0: so
1: I was out visiting him one time and I had his iPad and he was struggling with it. He's 90, but he still loves his iPad. And so I found the mode on it that is, you know, older person mode where everything's bigger and just one button instead of many buttons. And it's so simplified and dialed in. So I set it for my grandpa and got it all set up. 2 days, I get a call from a male nurse that's at the facility. And he's like, "Hey, yeah, grandpa told me you did something to his iPad. He wants to know if you could tell me how to change it back. He hates it."
0: Thought you were helping him and
1: anyways.
0: You just made it worse. Let's make it better. Let's give you $2,500. Our USA 250K giveaway details next.
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17: There will be clouds to start the day, but the sun is going to come out later this morning. A high of 73. Overnight clouds return. A low of 63. Right now, it's 66 degrees in downtown San Diego.
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1: As you should. It's Jesse and Tati on Star 94.1, a summer to remember. And you know what could help you remember this summer is if you had $2,500 to spend and maybe, I don't know, check out a national park. I suggest Zion. I still haven't been to Yosemite, but you can win this money if you're here at 8 a.m. We'll give you a keyword that you plug into our website. It's part of America's 250 celebration. Okay, 8 a.m. Be here. Right now, it's Miles Smith.

0: Justin Bieber, Sorry, on this Juneteenth Friday. It's Star 94.1, Jesse and Tati. Good morning.
1: Do you do your makeup on the floor, Tati?
0: I do it in studio usually, but yes, when I'm at home, I like to be on the floor, and it's only because it's easier to put the mirror where the light is, and it's easier to like kind of like spread out my makeup.
1: That's what my wife does. She sits on the floor, crisscross applesauce, and there's a mirror that I'm like, do you want me to hang the mirror on the wall? No. I like it just leaning against the wall because I like to sit on the floor.
0: Yeah.
1: I don't understand it. Producer Becky Mitz, do you do your makeup? Do you sit in a chair at a nice desk with a no?
2: Nope. I used to have a makeup table too, but it was too far away.
1: So what do?
2: I sit on the floor.
1: You sit on the floor and do your makeup too?
2: Mm-hmm.
1: Guys, how am I supposed to make something DIY style for my wife that enhances her makeup experience? Because as I see it right now, it doesn't look great to be sitting on the floor doing your makeup 3 inches from the mirror. I get the close to the mirror part, but it seems like it's a temporary thing she's doing until she gets a fix.
0: Okay, can I ask you something?
1: What?
0: Did she even ask for this?
1: No. But here's what I do notice. Here's what I notice, Tati, and I'm not saying that she's creating an issue in my house, but she has all of her curlers and her straighteners, and it's all kind of there too. And sometimes I'm afraid, like, is that straightener on and just sitting on the carpet?
0: Mm.
1: You know, it just doesn't feel
0: like, what you're saying.
1: It doesn't feel like a complete situation. It seems like she's in between something, doing her makeup, sitting on the floor in front of the mirror like that. But I don't know. That's what I'm asking you guys.
0: So you want to make like little like cubbies for her stuff when she's on the floor?
1: Let me ask you this. What would be the perfect thing that you guys would like built so that doing your makeup, sitting on the floor, crisscross applesauce would be better, more efficient, more comfortable, convenient? Is there a
0: Becky
1: thing?
0: Becky Mitz, would you like to answer this? Because my answer is going to come off really mean, and I'm trying to filter how I say this.
1: Oh, great.
2: The mirror and the light should be right in front of her face.
1: Like less than a foot, right?
2: And not in a way where she has to hold it with her hand because she needs both hands.
1: Okay.
2: But if you put the mirror and the light right in front of her, and I mean right in front of her, and then maybe you build like a table around the mirror that she can put her makeup stuff
1: down. But
2: doesn't
1: the table start to make her body far away enough from the mirror she ain't going to like that? Isn't that what you're saying? You guys are saying the table needs to be close.
2: That's a Jesse job to figure out.
1: Oh, man. Okay.
0: All right. Do you still want my answer?
1: I want your answer, Tati. What?
0: You're not going to like it.
1: Okay.
0: First of all, she didn't ask for it, so you're not making her life easier. Now you're making her have to fake that she likes anything that you made her because it's for you and really to serve your purpose of feeling good about making something for your wife that she didn't ask for. So she's going to let you down no matter what because it's not going to be what she needs because she didn't need it. You're over here trying to make her life easier, and she didn't even ask for that.
1: Yeah, but who sits on the floor and does crisscross applesauce when they put their makeup on?
0: Me.
1: Well, I think what I'm finding out here is I just don't understand it, and I'm going to have to be okay with that.
0: Well,
1: I'm just going to have to be okay with it.
0: But you could build her something that makes sure that the curling iron is not on the floor and doesn't end up being a fire hazard, or you could definitely still do that.
1: How about like a holster? What if I find some holsters that I can nail into the wall that would like hold the blow dryer, hold the straightener?
0: Nail it to the wall?
1: Yeah, no. Okay, I'm getting too serious. What's the good fix? And by the way, I'm just learning. Does everybody do their makeup sitting crisscross applesauce on the floor? Is this across the board?
0: Maybe use the red talkback mic on the free iHeartRadio app to answer that question. Yeah. Jesse really wants to like do something sweet, clearly, for your wife.
1: I just like building things, and I'm just like looking at her doing her makeup and the way she does it, and I'm just like, let me build you something. But maybe not.
0: Jesse the builder just wants a project.
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2: It's match day number 2 for the U.S. today, and Sebastian Berhalter says playing at home means feeding off the support of the American fans.
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2: The U.S. meets Australia at 3 Eastern in Seattle. 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
4: You're back with Jesse and Tati. 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

Warren on Star 94.1. It's Jesse and Tati here with you, and I know what she wants. All that she wants is a vacation to be paid for by somebody else, and so that's why stay here at 8 a.m. A keyword

0: Star 94.1, it's Jesse and Tati here with you. Good morning. And yes, it's a summer to remember. And we have that keyword for you to win $2,500 as part of the USA 250K giveaway. I'll give you that keyword after these top stories. All right. So lots to do over the weekend here. I'm looking at Juneteenth celebrations this weekend. The first ever Juneteenth San Marcos Festival is today from 4 to 9 p.m. at Terry Campus of Life. Guests can enjoy storytelling, art installations, live music, curated cocktails, and a chef-led dining experience, all in recognition of Juneteenth's lasting importance. Tomorrow, it looks like this is an all-day live entertainment event. It is 21 plus. Kinfolk Fest is happening from 1 to 9 p.m. at Waterfront Park, and over 100 Black-owned businesses will be there. Cooper Family Foundation's annual Juneteenth celebration is also tomorrow, and that's from 11 a.m. to 6:30 p.m. NASCAR in Coronado is going down this weekend. So, of course, because Sunday is Father's Day, hopefully you didn't forget that, Arlo is throwing a Father's Day brunch, and it is fashioned after Talladega Nights. And I'm actually looking at the menu right now. They have Dad's Day steak and fries. They have Fit for a King sandwich. They have a Big Daddy Brookie. That looks good. But yeah, that's happening at Arlo on Sunday. And like I said, it's kind of like NASCAR's Coronado thing, Talladega Nights. It's nice, fun, themed. And then there's the free annual summer fun on the 101 this Saturday, tomorrow, noon to 8 p.m. at Lucadia Roadside Park. Did you hear about Twilight in the Park? I've got some special guests coming into the studio to tell you more about that in minutes. So stay right here. These top stories are brought to you by SDCCU.
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Chainsmokers, Halsey on Star 94.1. It's Jesse and Tati. Hopefully you have the day off on this Juneteenth. If not, we're here with you. Just take us wherever you go. 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Yes, we will foot the bill, and you'll be her personal guest while she's on tour, and you'll see one of the biggest football matches. 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Somber right now, and I got some in-studio guests next talking about something free and open to the public that's happening this summer in San Diego. Stay here.

0: Star 94.1, it's Jesse and Tati here with you with a summer to remember. And if it's free, it's for me and my whole family. I have some in-studio guests, CEO, yes, Carlton Overstreet Jr. From Save Starlet, as well as Joanna Dullum from Twilight in the Park to tell you about this free summer offering that is right here in our beautiful Balboa Park.
1: Twilight in the Park has been going on since 1981, and it was started by Mike Wagner with a gentleman's handshake saying, hey, this beautiful venue, which is at the Oregon Pavilion in Balboa Park, there's nothing going on here. And so in 81, they started with six concerts that were free to the public, and that's part of the Spreckles brothers who donated the pavilion and the organ. All concerts that are coming from there need to be free to the masses, you know, so everyone can enjoy music. We are in our 45th year,
0: wow,
1: minus the year that shall not be named. And we have 33 wonderful concerts.
0: Yes.
1: And the community has donated because we have a great sound guy with Dave Wave Studios. So we do pay for our sound. They are free for people. We have lots of dancing, lots of fun, positive energy. People bring picnics. No alcohol is allowed in Balboa Park.
0: Thank goodness.
1: Clear.
0: Twilight in the Park is free fun for your family this summer. I have Joanna Dullum and CEO talking about it.
2: First and foremost, music heals. And as you know, and the general public, for the most part, that follow me are aware of, I'm a drummer in mm-hmm. six different bands.
0: Yes.
2: So music is the heartbeat to the universe. What we as musicians come with to a gig, we don't leave with. We leave it all on the stage.
0: Mm-hmm.
2: 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Enjoy all types of styles of music. And I'm talking about some of the best musicians in San Diego County who are donating their time,
0: mm-hmm.
2: but also are collaborating on this healing journey that we're all in.
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1: Well, it's pretty light out there because it is a holiday and it is Friday. So if you're heading on the 8 eastbound and your off-ramp happens to be Waring Road, heads up because of a crash that is partially blocking your off-ramp, and crews getting on scene to see if they can tend to that and clear it out of your way.
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19: Clouds to start, but then sun. We're going to get up to a high of 73. Overnight clouds return. The low will be 63. Right now, 66 degrees in downtown San Diego.
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Uh-oh, did you forget it was Father's Day on Sunday? Oh, no. It's Jesse and Tati on Star at 94.1. I got some suggestions for you in about 5 minutes of where you can go.

Mark Ronson, Bruno Mars on Star 94.1. Father's Day, Sunday. Here's a few suggestions. Dave Chappelle's coming to Viejas Arena. That's on Sunday. You could do a brunch. Arlo is holding a brunch. There's lots of World Cup viewing parties happening all across San Diego. If you go to sandiegofc.com, you'll see. Or you could just take him to a restaurant and sing happy birthday to him on Sunday, and then everyone's gonna join in, and then you guys can laugh because it's actually Father's Day. Let's talk about that. Singing happy birthday in restaurants next after Fergie. No.

0: Star 94.1. It's Jesse and Tati in the morning, creeping up on 8 o'clock. We'll give you another chance to win $1,000, and then we're going to play some trivia. Tati, how do you play it when you're in a restaurant and the table next to you is singing Happy Birthday?
1: It's a celebration, guys. Don't be a hater. Be a celebrator.
0: Jump in.
1: Sing. Jump in. Get the energy up. I mean, someone clearly didn't throw a private party for their birthday. They're at a restaurant so that others can say, we're happy you were born too, even though you don't know them.
0: They're being intentional about making this a public thing.
1: Clearly. Just jump in. Be happy for them. Like, who cares if you can't sing? Nobody cares. Nobody's holding a mic. Simon Cowell's not in the crowd. Just sing happy birthday.
0: Well, I have two things. First of all, my birthday's Friday, and I cannot wait for a restaurant full of people to sing happy birthday to me. I don't even know where we're going yet, but I'm all in on it.
1: Who cares what restaurant? You just want everybody, if somebody's going to sing happy birthday, you don't want it just to be your server and your lonely wife sing just them two together. Like,
0: okay, but see, that's the other thing, though. I have been in a restaurant before where I've been with my wife having a very heated conversation that's not that fun. And then in the middle of it, we got to stop because the table next to us singing happy birthday.
1: Look at God.
0: So we're like looking at each other like, no, you do this. And she's like, no, you do this. And then we go, wait, happy birthday.
1: Yes.
0: Dear Steve, because we don't know the name. You know what I'm saying? And she had to pick up the name halfway through the happy birthday. I've done it. That doesn't feel good. I don't like that.
1: What?
0: I don't
1: Clearly,
0: like that.
1: That moment needed a pause. Both of you needed to just get outside of yourselves in that moment and go sing happy birthday and maybe bring back the, okay,
0: back to center now.
1: Reset,
0: Let's get back to our conversation after singing happy birthday.
1: Exactly.
0: Well, let me ask you this. Do you find happy birthday being sung in a restaurant to be more or less annoying than when a person gets the fajitas in the restaurant?
1: I'm not even annoyed when people get the fajitas. You're annoyed when the people get the fajitas. And
0: that
1: I'm not sure.
0: Is the worst thing you can do.
1: But why? I feel like, thank you. Ask why, because we need to get to the bottom of...
0: Because no one in the restaurant is sitting at their table going like this. Hey, everyone, I'm about to eat dinner. Would you like to know all about it? That is what the fajitas plates is. They bring it in like a parade is happening. Everyone in the room knows what you're eating. Everyone's got to be a part of the action. I mean, it's like such a thing.
2: But what if somebody genuinely likes fajitas?
1: Thank you.
0: Well, I feel bad for them.
2: Okay,
0: there should be a different presentation. There should be a little bit more of a subtle, low-key presentation that they don't know how to do.
1: At the end of the day, it sounds like attention. Listen, if you're not okay with other people getting attention and you need attention, then you're going to be...
0: a contest about who gets the most attention in the restaurant,
1: That's what it sounds
0: though.
1: Like. That's what it sounds like.
0: I usually do, though, because I'm the tallest.
1: See? And There it is. You would like to hear ye, and then everybody else is doing their birthday and their fajitas, and it's like...
0: Where are we at, friends? Okay, you're right, Tati. You're right.
1: All right.
0: But where are we at?
1: Yeah. 866-570-1941. Will you jump in and sing happy birthday? Do you feel some type of way about the sizzling fajitas? We want to know.
0: Yeah. What is it about the attention-seeking moments in restaurants that we really are identifying here?
1: All right.
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6: If you're heading through Menifee, 215 southbound and your off-ramp's going to be Newport Road, there is a stall that's partially blocking your off-ramp. And a large cart got dropped on the 5 northbound just before Pacific Highway landed right in the middle of the roadway.
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2: The U.S. is back in action today facing Australia, and Anthony Robinson says Team USA has the attitude to do something special this World Cup.
3: There's a real hunger and energy in the team that you want to see. 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
2: The U.S. and Australia meet in Seattle starting at 3 Eastern. 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

Backstreet Boys on Star 94.1. And yes, it is a summer to remember. It is Juneteenth today as well. So if you're looking for something to do, first ever Juneteenth San Marcos Festival from 4 to 9 today. That's at the Terry Campus of Life. If you haven't made Father's Day plans yet, heads up, AXS.com. You could probably still get in on day two of the iHeartRadio Music Festival. And hopefully Jesse's not in his backyard on Father's Day clearing out reptiles. We'll talk next.

0: Star 94.1. It's Jesse and Tati here with you. Good morning.
1: Hey, I wanted to talk to you about the snakes in my backyard, Tati. I'm dealing with the third snake of the season. This one was a baby rattlesnake in my backyard, and I am changing my irrigation, or I was like messing with the drips on my stupid plants in the planters or whatever, and all of a sudden I look down and camouflaged in the rocks and like the river rocks is a coiled up snake.
0: Oh my gosh. And the babies are the most vicious from what I hear.
1: That's what I hear.
0: It was on my son's baseball field 2 weeks ago, and everyone was like, oh my gosh, those are the ones. They don't stop biting. They don't know their limits.
1: So the first two snakes we found this season were gopher snakes. And so I actually on Amazon bought myself like a 6-foot pincher, like a snake pincher, because we can get them enough at our house. And I put it in the bin and put the lid on the bin, and then we carry it out to the preserve and drop it off or whatever. I'm a no-kill shelter.
0: Really?
1: I'm kidding. Okay. I don't know what I am, to be quite honest with you. These are dang snakes, so they're freaky. But the
0: rattler is scarier. You're not supposed to like handle that for sure, right?
1: And I have two Frenchies. And the two Frenchies I love just like any humans that I love. They are my world. And so just the thought that they have been, you know, messing around in the backyard and this rattlesnake has been back there the whole time is making me ill to my stomach. I haven't felt normal since we found the rattlesnake in my backyard. And so I ended up calling this place, which is right here in town, Emergency Rattlesnake Removal. Have you ever heard of this place?
0: No, but I'm sure it's, I mean, we're here.
1: I thought it was the one.
0: Welcome to San Diego was a snake popping up, and I'm like, I don't even know about snakes. We don't have them in Hawaii. So
1: there's no snakes in Hawaii?
0: No, I'm not shocked. No, not
1: Wait, so
0: all.
1: Becky Mintz, are you okay?
2: We don't, like, it's a very, they are very strict about their agriculture in Hawaii.
0: Yeah,
1: so how do you feel in this world that you're in where there's wild snakes all over the place right
2: Horrifying.
1: Now?
2: Horrifying. I'll never let my dogs outside without me.
1: Totally. Okay. Well, I call this place and I call the guy and I'm like, hey, he's like, we're Emergency Rattlesnake. And I'm like, oh, I don't know where you're at, but I'm up here and you know where I live. And he's like, oh, we got guys all over the county working right now.
0: I'm like,
1: oh, geez. Okay. I didn't know this was like, you know, such a thing.
0: It's a whole operation.
1: He comes over, he gets the snake. But then he says to me, hey, did you get a new patio thing in your backyard here? And I'm like, he was looking at my, because I personally went up and redid my patio and the pergola and stuff like that. And I'm like, yeah, it's pretty nice. He goes, why'd you leave all the old wood and stuff on the side of your house right there?
0: Oh.
1: And I was like, because I don't know where to put my old wood. I don't know. I didn't have a good answer for him.
0: Yeah.
1: I had no good answer for him.
0: You're like, I took it down. I don't know.
1: And so it's a pretty big pile of these, like 10 foot long, and it's a pretty big pile of it. And he walks over to it and he goes, all that rat poop right there. He's like, the snakes can smell that. They are all coming to your house, buddy, old pal. You have created
0: a buffet
1: for snakes
0: on
1: the side of your home. And I'd figure that out ASAP if you love your dogs.
0: Dang.
1: He was very clear. Like,
0: I like that he added, if you love your dogs.
1: That was my whole thing was like, you need to come over here, hurry, I'm not gonna take my eyes off. I stood and stared at the snake for an hour and a half till the guy showed up. I never took my eyes off it once, like raw dogging. It was the same feeling. I'm just staring, not moving.
0: Can you please
1: not
0: explain
1: drinking
0: the
1: water.
0: New meaning of raw dogging, because when you say it the way you just said it,
1: it's just like when you're staring at something, like when you get on a plane flight and you just stare at the back of the seat for a 6-hour plane flight. Don't look at your phone, don't talk to anyone, don't read the barf bag, nothing. It's just you're raw dogging. That's what I was doing with the snake, just staring at him, paying attention until the guy came and got him. And he questioned how much I love my dogs because I had the wood pile on the side. So already got a hauler coming over this morning, picking up all the wood.
0: They got a business for hauling too.
1: Well, no, but I called another guy. Oh man, I had a Google afternoon yesterday. I was Googling everybody on it in the afternoon.
0: Could you imagine though if the snake guys had like the next level of their department is the part where he just told you, you know, that wood is a problem. We've got a hauling section of
1: it. I see what you're
0: saying.
1: Smart,
0: right?
1: Oh, well, I'm getting rid of that wood. Sorry, guys. No more literally asking snakes to come to my property right now with that wood pile.
0: No more snake buffet. Got it.
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4: Heads up on that 15 southbound at Miramar Way for some metal debris that's across lanes there. And we do have one vehicle that did hit that, so they're on the right-hand shoulder. And we do have a crash 163 southbound just before the 15 that is blocking that right-hand lane.
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7: 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Melissa McKeehan wrote in about Abel Olmsted. 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
23: Some sunshine starting to peek through the clouds. Will be sunny eventually, a high of 73. Overnight clouds return, a low of 63. Right now, it's 67 degrees in San Diego.
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0: Beloved La Jolla resident, Alicia Keys, on Star 94.1. It's Jesse and Tati here with you. And Jesse's got a hack that's absolutely delicious because it's Friday and that's what we do on Fridays. The Friday food hack. Stay right there.
1: They say the holy water's watered down and this town's lost its faith. Our colors will fade eventually. So if our time is running out, day after day, we'll make the mundane a masterpiece. Oh my, my, oh my, my love. I take one look at you, you're taking me out.

0: Usher, Pitbull on Star 94.1. It's Jesse and Tati. And yes, it's a summer to remember. Everything you could think of, we are giving away. We've got, you know, advanced screening passes for Minions and Monsters. 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We have flyaways. 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Be here for the keyword. Right now, though, Jesse's going to make it extra delicious for you.
1: You know I wish that I had Jesse's hack.
0: Okay. With or without huevos?
2: This is going to have huevos, which we're referring to as eggs. On this one, Tati, you can use them. You can use egg whites. It's your choice. But I want to tell you about the cloud bread breakfast sandwich.
0: Oh, okay.
2: Have you had any of the cloud bread thing is a TikTok recipe. It's I'll explain it to you. To make cloud bread, you whip egg whites until there are stiff peaks formed. Mm-hmm. You fold in some egg yolks and a touch of cornstarch. Oh. You bake that until golden, and the result is a pillowy bread substitute that's perfect for sandwiching eggs, cheese, and avocado.
0: Oh, okay.
2: So I'm going to put the recipe up. I'm not here to change the game with the explanation. I just wanted to let you know about the cloud bread breakfast sandwich. Mm. And if you go to Facebook, search Jesse and search Star 94.1 FM. I'll put the recipe up right there. Do you breakfast sandwiches at home at all?
0: For sure, but I don't know if I'm baking anything, so it's like one more step into So I'm.
2: It seems like you could make a handful of cloud breads and then put them in a Ziploc and use them the next day.
0: I'm gonna
2: to make
0: try
2: breakfast. Maybe
0: I mean, if there's something I like to do, I'd like to surprise my children in a skill that they're like, wait, where was this at the whole time we were growing up?
2: Yeah, and there's a pillowy vibe to this. This cloud bread is pillowy, so you want to share pillowy stuff.
0: Yeah, put them right to bed. They complain too much.
2: All right, eat something good this weekend, and that's your hack. I'll put that recipe up on Facebook.
1: Why can't I find a hack like that?
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4: It's not every day or even every decade that a movie shot for $800,000 becomes a $300 million and counting juggernaut at the box office. That's good math. But director Curry Barker's obsession did just that. And because of it, it's drastically changed the expectations of his next movie, Anything But Ghosts, which he's already shot.
5: And he stars in, a choice he obviously made, having zero idea he'd be the hottest director in town when it hits theaters, putting a whole different pressure on him. But he still has zero regrets about his self-casting decision.
6: Yeah, none. He tells a Hollywood Reporter that it's because he was always meant to play the character, a selfish con artist who doesn't realize how rude he sounds when he's saying stuff, but there's growth that he related to.
4: Yeah, and Curry's like, my acting? I'm not worried about it. In fact, being an actor was his first dream, but having Anything But Ghosts to get compared to his first movie, Obsession, aka this summer's biggest sleeper hit, might end up keeping him up at night. It is now playing if you haven't seen it.
3: That's direct from Hollywood.
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9: You got a table that got dropped in Escondido on the 15 southbound before 9th Avenue. That's in the carpool lane. Plywood got dropped on the 15 northbound through Rancho Bernardo right before Bernardo Drive. And that's got your two left-hand lanes blocked. And a crash in East Lake, 125 southbound before East 8th Street on the shoulder.
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0: It's match day number two for the U.S. today, and Sebastian Berhalter says playing at home means feeding off the support of the American fans.
2: Especially when you're winning and you have a momentum, it just doubles. 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
0: The U.S. meets Australia at 3 Eastern in Seattle. A win would put the Stars and Stripes in prime position to advance to the knockout round.
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1: All right, friends, let's do it. Now, if you're single and headed out this weekend, we've got a tip on how you can get the most eyes on you. It has to do with hairstyle and your fit. We'll get into that inside this hour.
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0: 94.1, more variety from the 90s to now. Well, it is that time. Friday, June 19th, Juneteenth. All banks and government buildings are closed today, and there will be no mail. If you still look for your mail on a regular, that's not going to arrive today. You know, summer, longer nights, great memories, riding your bike. Listen, I like to put music on inside, turn it up, go outside, and listen to it through the window. Do you do that in the summer?
1: No, I just bring the little speaker outside.
0: No, no, no. You got to blast it inside, then go outside. There's something nostalgic about it coming through the window.
1: Yeah, you're it's right, summer. Actually.
0: Right? Do it tonight. Yeah. And if you have vinyl, do it on vinyl.
1: Oh, I love that.
0: And then later this hour, if you're single and you're trying to meet new people, maybe even this weekend, going to give you the look, as in the hairstyle and the fit, that I hear gets you the most attention. So for everybody.
1: Wow, you're going to style them.
0: I'm going to style you. Right. I'm going to audio style you. I don't know. I love this stuff. When it pops up into my algorithm, or when I sometimes look for stuff to talk about here, about relationships or dating, and I do my little deep searches, my rabbit holes, and I find this stuff, I get excited about it. I don't know. I'm looking forward to it. And the World Cup, it's a vibe. I have a friend that's glued to every single one of these matches. You know who you are, Radha.
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1: The best hairstyle, the best outfit to wear if you want to meet somebody new. 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
1: Today's quote for you in a minute. So according to Cosmo magazine, this is the look that's going to get you the most attention from the opposite sex if that's what you're into.
2: Okay.
1: Men apparently like women in a t-shirt or tank top and jeans and a ponytail.
2: Oh my gosh.
3: This is the outfit I wore on my blind date with Michael.
1: Tanya?
2: I always wore jeans and a cute top. Never a dress.
1: All right. So according to Cosmo magazine, the look that will get you the most attention for women to men, it's okay. Women like guys in a t-shirt and jeans and a ponytail.
3: There's no ponytail.
1: No, heavy stubble.
3: Oh, really?
2: Oh, yeah.
3: Not for me. Ow, it's like sandpaper on my cheeks.
2: Not if it's the right
1: length.
2: The
1: first time, you're a little... is that a... Yeah, I'm not that guy either.
2: So. Yes, you are, and you look hot when you're that guy.
3: You haven't been that guy for years.
1: Thank you. I think.
3: Yeah, no, that's good. I like you clean shave.
2: I love you when you have stubble.
1: Today's quote, just because you could be doing more doesn't mean you're not doing enough.
2: Aww, I love
1: all right,
2: that.
1: I'll wear a beard tomorrow.
2: Yeah.
3: Can you do that?
2: Over the weekend, let it grow.
1: To go get one
2: Monday.
1: At a props shop.
2: We won't be here tomorrow.
1: Yeah. Have you got some beard glue?
3: Oh, by Monday you might have a beard.
2: Yeah.
1: Oh, you're right. I won't be here tomorrow. Yeah, well, I can grow it out then by Monday.
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1: Jeff Goldblum, yes.
2: She's a 10, but she eats her dessert with her dinner.
1: Well, okay. The whole 10 thing, it's like, you throw me off with that.
2: You deal with it. You would say, fine.
1: Well, I don't know. This one is a little odd for me.
2: Yeah.
1: And Jeff Goldblum does this.
2: Correct.
1: All right, hang on.
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0: Whether you're in the office chair or dentist chair, we appreciate you having us on. 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
1: All right, Tanya, go for it.
2: So Jeff Goldblum, he is the wizard in Wicked, as we all know. And he was in Jurassic Park, and then he does all the commercials for Apartments.com. You know,
3: I love him.
2: Glasses, distinguished. We all know the look. Anyway, he went on the Table Manners podcast, and he revealed something that everybody is talking about, and it's about how he eats his food. Basically, he doesn't save his dessert for last. He said, I like everything together. So fish, pasta, and ice cream all on the table all at the same time. He alternates between a bite of savory and sweet throughout the entire meal. He specifically asks waiters not to save the sorbet or ice cream for later. He wants everything out at the same time. And he also does this like when he is at hotels, like he orders everything at the same time. I find this to be so odd, but I also am somebody that eats my food. Like, I'll eat my salad first, then I'll eat like my main, then I'll eat the side. Like, I portion.
4: You don't like mix it?
2: No.
4: Oh, no.
2: So to me, this is very odd.
0: Yeah, sometimes I mix it all up in one bowl. It's like a bowl of everything together.
2: Yeah, me
0: not
2: too.
0: The dessert, but all my whatever, my lunches, throw it all together. It's for time. However, if I had the time and I could, I'd like to pace myself. But I like the dessert if I'm going to have it. To look forward to.
2: Yeah.
0: So what he's missing out on is that looking forward to moment. It's that reward, that prize, that sweet that's coming up that you take your time thinking about after you've had your meal.
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8: Mainly holiday light on the freeways, but we do have a parade of traffic coming down the coastline on that southbound 5. In Camp Pendleton from Las Pulgas to Oceanside, stop and go, probably headed toward Naval Base Coronado and the NASCAR event. 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
21: Morning clouds giving way to sunshine. 68 to 72 along the coast. 70s inland, 80 for the foothills.
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1: Father's Day is this weekend, isn't it?
2: Yes.
1: Okay. Thank you for listening to us. Sissy's got plans for Father's Day?
2: Well, I have an interesting idea for Michael, and maybe y'all want to do it too.
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1: Now, Father's Day coming up this Sunday, and I guess you go to your, if you are married, you go to your husband's and you say, what do you want? Is that works?
2: Yeah. And Michael said, all I want to do is watch the World Cup all day long. So I looked it up, and there's four games on Sunday.
1: Yeah.
2: So I'm going to be kind of cute with it.
3: So many hours of watching soccer.
1: From 9 a.m. That's what he wants.
2: Yes, this is what he wants.
1: Let him have it. He probably doesn't care if anybody's around.
2: The 9 a.m. game is Spain versus Saudi Arabia. And so what I'm going to do is I'm going to theme food for every single game. For that game, we can do like churros or hot chocolate or coffee for him and just kind of like get it going.
1: What about paella?
2: Well, it's 9 a.m. It's 9 a.m.
1: Get over yourselves. It's not 9 a.m. in Spain.
2: Well, you know what? Touche. All right. Maybe, I'll put that on the list. 12 p.m., it's Belgium versus Iran. So I was thinking Belgian fries.
1: Waffles.
2: Or waffles. Huh. But then then you're in lunchtime. So I don't know.
1: So get over yourself.
3: Well,
1: waffles
3: you could
1: and
3: do,
1: chicken.
3: And fried chicken. Yeah.
2: Okay. 3 p.m., it's Uruguay versus Cape Verde. So
1: what do you get for that?
2: Beef empanadas, maybe, for the Uruguay side of it. Mm-hmm, we can kind of go in that chimichurri dipping sauces, things like that. And then the 6 p.m. game, New Zealand versus Egypt. I'm thinking chicken shawarma.
1: I think that's a super fantastic, great idea. And it is true. I know, like, my mom growing up, she wanted just A, to be with everybody on Mother's Day.
2: Yeah.
1: You just want to be with family or to be alone. And that's right. Okay.
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9: 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First, the North 5, just past the split stop and go to Via de la Valle. South 5, approaching the fairgrounds, is also a bit congested. Down the coastline on that South 5, you're hitting the brakes past the Scales and Camp Pendleton to the 78 in Oceanside.
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31: It's match day number 2 for the U.S. today, and Sebastian Berhalter says playing at home means feeding off the support of the American fans.
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1: Our intern Malia has found a new way to meet guys. Have the bouncers set her up.
2: Okay.
1: I don't even understand it yet. Will you explain that in a second, Malia?
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1: How do you meet a guy? Our intern has a... So you have a new way of doing it through bouncers? Could you explain that, Malia?
2: Okay, I'm friends with a lot of bouncers. As you guys know, I live in a pretty, like, hipster neighborhood. So I'm by a lot of bars, a lot of nightlife. And this bouncer one day is just, like, this bartender. He's working for a bar, by the way. So he's, like, the bouncer of this, like, really cool bar. This bartender has been looking at you. He sees you pass by, like, every other day when I'm, like, on my way to work, right? And I'm like, oh, my God, who? So then he's, like, come back in, like, 2 days. I come back in 2 days. He points a flash. It's like maybe like 9 p.m. and he points a flashlight into the bar. The flashlight illuminates this like beautiful man behind the bar. And he had like a crush on me. So he comes out, bouncer brings him out. I'm outside. And then he like makes us talk for like 20 minutes. And it went really well.
1: I feel like bouncers have their finger on the pulse of what's happening in the social world. Like, they see who's coming in, they see who's going out, they see who comes in with people. If they work there all the time, they see who's together, who's broken up. Like, think about that. If it's your neighborhood spot or a spot where you mm-hmm. see couples come in and out, then you see them with other people.
3: Ooh.
1: Are they cheating or are they broken up? I mean, the Ooh. Bouncer has their finger on the social pulse.
2: Well and adjusted.
1: They've got, I mean, look, they've got the flashlight and they've got the power. They really have the power.
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7: It's all about the coastline right now. South 5 from the split to Via de la Valle and the fairgrounds is stop and go. Also slowing on the South 5 toward Via de la Valle. Coming down the coast, and we could have traffic for the fair. We could have traffic for NASCAR, Naval Base Coronado. 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
1: So we practice for a lot of things in life. We practice for a presentation, practice sports, speeches. What about practicing for dating? I mean, it kind of makes sense. It's the trend. Why are people doing it? Next hour.

Star 94.1, more variety from the 90s to now. And up next, we've got a caller on the line who's wondering how to tell a friend something amazing is happening to you, to them, when you know it's going to kind of break the other person's heart. Like, that seems like an interesting intersection of emotion. More details next.

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1: Well, Lindsay, explain this. So you're trying to figure out how to tell a friend something great is happening to you without breaking their heart. Is that right?
2: Yeah. So I recently found out that I'm pregnant, and my husband and I are so excited. But one of my friends has been struggling. Thank you. Thank you so much. It really means a lot. And it's been something that, you know, is a long time coming for us. Also from one of my friends. She has really been struggling to get pregnant for a really long time, and she has been very open about how hard it's been. I do know it's something that she thinks about every day. I love her, and the last thing I want to do is hurt her, but I don't want her to hear about my pregnancy from someone else or, like, see it on social media or feel blindsided in any way. So now I'm just, like, stressing on how do I tell her. Like, do I call her? Do I try to tell her in person? Maybe I just keep it casual and I send her a text or sort of just so she can process it privately. Like, I don't want to ambush her with the news.
1: Well, Sisley, what do you think
2: about
1: this?
2: I want to be sensitive.
3: Lindsay, I think the way you just explained it to us is the most genuine and honest approach to kind of talk to your friend, you know?
2: Yeah.
3: And if she's a true friend, your best friend, you know, she's going to be happy for you. She really is.
2: Oh, thank you.
1: Well, congratulations to you and your husband, and good luck with all of it, okay?
2: Thanks, guys.
1: Okay, bye-bye. You take care.
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7: 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You're hitting the brakes at Greenfield. Stop and go down the coastline out of San Clemente all the way to Del Mar on that southbound 5. North 5 busy from the split to the fairgrounds.
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1: One of the trends that I'm hearing about are these practice dates where you go out on a date to practice dating, but not dating somebody that you really want to date, just somebody that's filling in for the person you might go out with for a real date. Yeah?
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0: Star 94.1. Well, there's something about a Friday broadcast. Thanks for being here with us, hanging out. It's always just a little bit more fun, I think, even though we try and create the fun on Tuesday. It's a little bit more fun on Friday.
1: Oh, for sure.
0: So, okay, where do we begin? Dating. Would you go on a practice date? This is the latest trend. People are going out to rehearse dating. Mm-hmm. Not with somebody they want to go out with, like with a friend that's a stand-in kind of thing?
2: No, not necessarily a friend. It might still be somebody that you match with on an app or something like that.
0: But they know they're a practice dater?
2: Maybe not. It's more so just to take the pressure off. Maybe for you, like for us, I don't think we have an issue having conversations with people, right?
0: I do.
2: You do?
1: No, you don't.
2: No, you do not.
0: If they're not a good conversationalist on a date, I always have my pocket of 10 topics.
1: I know, but that's what I'm saying. You step in, you bring it.
2: But I think for most people, conversation skills maybe doesn't come naturally to them because they don't have a job like us where they can just talk all day, all the time.
0: Well, if conversation is not so easy, write down 5 questions, 5 topics, put it in your pocket and use that as backup.
2: Fine.
1: But it's not even just about the conversation. It's anything. The more you do it, the more comfortable you become in it. The less tense you are, your shoulders come down. It's like anything you do in life.
0: It's true. You make a good point. I go back and forth on this one. all right. It's like, yes, I see your point.
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2: 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Melissa McKeehan wrote in about Abel Olmsted. She says Abel has worked very hard to serve his family and his country. 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
3: Just watch. 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
1: Sisney, what do you got on your weekend watch list?
4: Oh, yeah. We're going to go see Toy Story 5 in theaters today. I got my tickets a month ago. We're going as a whole family. And then I spread the word with my friends. So now we have like two full rows of all of us going to see this movie. And then Toy Story 5, if you don't know the plot, the toys have a major threat. They are now, now it's basically between traditional toys and electronic devices.
1: Tanya, what's in your weekend watch list?
5: Mine is also in theaters today, and it's very exciting because it's my best friend's fiance's directorial debut. It's Girls Like Girls, the movie. And so this was a song that she created 10 years ago. It became a music video, then a book, and now it's a feature film. It's a coming-of-age story of the lead girl. Her name's Coley, and it's her finding her first love, and it's very special because it's Pride Month. It's a beautiful movie. We've been celebrating all week long. I'm going to see it again tonight. It'll be my third time seeing it, and just really...
1: That's a big deal.
5: It's a huge deal. Yeah, she's been literally working on this for 10 years, and it's out today, so really excited to see it. It's called Girls Like Girls.
1: 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The Dodger episode is Freddie Freeman, Kiki Hernandez, and Miguel Rojas, and they are awesome, and they are fun, and they're good at the game.
4: I want to watch that so bad. I've just been seeing clips on Instagram, so it looks really funny from what I've seen.
1: If you're a Dodger fan, you're going to really enjoy these guys playing out of the uniform. I mean, they're totally candid on the show. It's really good. So check that out.
3: Just watch. Come on!
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Star 94.1. There's so much going on this weekend. Oh my gosh. And happy Juneteenth today. There are celebrations everywhere. In fact, the first ever Juneteenth San Marcos Festival is going on today from 4 to 9 p.m. if you want to go check that out. Yes, watch parties all over San Diego for the World Cup. Marshmello is performing at the San Diego County Fair. And of course, NASCAR. Oh my gosh. The first ever event on an active military base with their patriotic street circuit. That's going to be epic this weekend.

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Happy Juneteenth from all of us here at Star 94.1. Tomorrow, I wanted to give you a heads up about this. Over 100 Black-owned businesses and all-day entertainment is going to be going on at the Kenfolk Fest. Yeah, it's tomorrow, 1 to 9, Waterfront Park. Get out and celebrate. Here's Riri on Star 94.1.

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0: Star 94.1, it's Miley. How would you like to win some Monsters and Minions tickets? Because we're going to be doing the premiere at Edwards Mira Mesa, and we want you to be there. So all weekend long, all you need to do is talk back for tickets. 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That's how you can win some Monsters and Minions tickets with us here this weekend here on Star 94.1.
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2: Bob Sloan from Del Mar Heights, to along with Santa Fe, the fairgrounds, Southland 63 busy into downtown. That's South 5 coming down the coastline. You hit the brakes at the Orange County line all the way into Oceanside. There's a crash in the Sports Arena Boulevard on ramp to the eastbound 8. Mark Zeke in San Diego traffic.
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23: Overnight clouds, lows in the 50s, mostly sunny after morning clouds this weekend as normal. 69 to 74 along the coast, 70s inland tomorrow, perhaps a few degrees warmer Sunday.
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3: San Marcos, the 78 eastbound, you're going to pick up slowing as you come away from Las Posas, and that's going to continue off and on down to just before the 15. Now on the other side, the 78 westbound, you could expect to see delays from the 15 up to just before Civic Center.
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It's a summer to remember here on Star 94.1, and we want to get you to the premiere of Minions and Monsters. That's going to be happening on the 29th, and I'll tell you how you can win next.

0: What a Friday this is. I mean, happy Juneteenth, NASCAR. Oh my gosh, Coronado is just crazy right now. Of course, we've got watch parties all weekend long for the World Cup. All the games, by the way, on the free iHeartRadio app. You can listen to all of them there. And we have a summer to remember here on Star 94.1. We're giving away cash. We're giving away tickets. And this weekend, you can see the premiere of Minions and Monsters, June 29th, Edward Mira Mesa. Before it even comes out in theaters, you're going to have a chance to win some tickets with us this weekend. So just open up the free iHeartRadio app, listen to Star 94.1, tap the talkback mic, and tell us you want tickets and use the word summer. Yeah. Talk back for tickets, use the word summer, and win with us this weekend. 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
2: San Marcos, the 78 eastbound. You're going to pick up heavy slowing coming away from Las Posas. That'll continue down to just before the 15. Now on the other side, the 78 westbound, you're going to see heavy delays coming away from the 15, and that'll continue up to just before Civic Center.
1: 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Wild Rivers, where there's sun and fun for everyone.
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2: Tonight we'll see some clouds roll in for some partly cloudy skies, followed by cloudy skies overnight and lows in the low 60s. Tomorrow those clouds are going to stick around early, but partly cloudy skies in the afternoon, highs in the low 70s.
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6: 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The U.S.'s final group stage game is Thursday night against Turkey in Los Angeles. Australia also returns to action Thursday to play Paraguay.
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0: If there's anything I got from my dad, it's probably his bad joke-telling skills. 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
1: Yeah, I have a gap between my front teeth.
0: Oh, that's cute. I think gaps, I think they're cute.

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